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1: Hey, what's up? My name is Brant. Producer Sherry is here. I tend to be skeptical about things. It's just my natural way of being and kind of how I was raised and stuff. And I mention that because if you're somebody who is skeptical, maybe even skeptical about Jesus, I want to talk to you about that. We'll talk about it here coming up.

0: who you are, what you've done, where you've been. Doesn't matter.
1: No matter how many times you may fall, God wants you. He wants to love you. Not just a little bit,
0: find
1: but everything.

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2: I can honestly tell you, and I know people say religious stuff all the time, and sometimes it can, you wonder, do they really mean it? I wonder that sometimes. But I honestly do trust God. I trust his character. So I don't understand why certain things are allowed to happen, et cetera, et cetera, et cetera. I trust his character that in the end we'll go, oh, okay. All right, that was worth it. That was good. That was better than worth it. Trust him. But even as I say I trust him, it's not blind. The whole trust thing, if you learn to trust the Lord, you trust his character, it's based on some evidence in your own life is what happens over time. Like you start to trust him, and then you have a relationship with him, and then you see him come through repeatedly. And I have, in ways that are very difficult to explain otherwise. So it's a trust that's actually based on my rationality. So here's a stat that might surprise you. I don't know. Nearly half the people who have credit cards are carrying around debt on those cards. 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
1: I think the whole 250th birthday of the United States is a huge deal.
0: Yeah, it's been. Yeah.
1: There are other birthdays I don't want to totally lose sight of.
0: Such as?
1: The Caesar salad just turned 102 years old, and that is a huge part of my life.
0: I know that you love Caesar salads.
1: I do.
0: I don't know that we would put it on par with the country.
1: No, we wouldn't.
0: Okay.
1: No, but I don't want to just lose it.
0: Oh, I understand what
1: right.
0: you're saying.
1: Right. Well, yeah. just act like it never happened. So it was invented 102 years ago, almost to the day.
0: Yes.
1: And it has been determined the perfect food, the perfect dish.
0: By whom?
1: The greatest recipe to originate from the Americas. By the International Society of Epicures in Paris.
0: Oh.
1: And that's, I've never heard of them before now, but I think that's a pretty big deal.
0: Real?
1: I think.
0: Is it because you eat it daily?
1: Mm-hmm.
0: Oh, okay.
1: But it's really good.
0: It is.
1: And then they're in Paris, and that's an international society.
0: Yeah. Okay. Well, happy birthday, Caesar salad.

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1: Maybe you are a skeptical person. I tend to be as well. Maybe you are like, yeah, I don't know about this God thing. I don't know if I can trust the Lord. I don't know about this Jesus thing. I understand being skeptical. Being skeptical literally means, I guess in the original language, I guess it's Greek or something, but it's like, it means to view from a distance. Mm. So you're always watching from a distance. And that can have some value. But can I encourage you, somebody who shares your skeptical bent, to move closer? The Lord doesn't force himself on anybody. Nobody does he ever. You don't see Jesus doing that. You don't see the Lord in the Bible ever forcing himself. So you're going to have to like reach out to him, is I guess what I'm saying. He's there. He says if you cry out for him, he'll answer. He'll be there. And I mean for you to actually start to trust him and take a step toward him.
2: Listening daily. It has an impact.
3: It's fire.
4: 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Seeing people who don't know God come to experience him.
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1: When I met him, I was like, I'm safe, I'm found.
0: Jesus.
1: I was just kind of wandering, I was lost, you know, in the world. And he's my savior, my redeemer, my healer.
0: If you're looking for something, you belong here.
1: It's just...

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1: If you aren't where you want to be,
0: I really had nothing together.
1: You can change that.
0: I was really messed up.
1: He can help.
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1: Okay, advance warning. My name is Brant, by the way. I'm a shock jock.
2: Are you okay?
1: Yeah, sorry. Just choking a little bit.
2: Sound like you shocked yourself for
1: a
2: second. Yeah, okay.
1: So that would be shocking, too, if I just started choking. But that wasn't where I was going with this.
2: Okay.
1: What I was going with
2: is
1: I shock people with information that's like, what? Right. No way. Mm-hmm. I had never thought about that. That's what people say.
2: Yeah.
1: What?
2: That's what they say to you.
1: Yeah, and that builds the audience.
2: Because then they go and tell other people.
1: Right. Yeah. Like, where did you hear that? Oh, Brant Hanson show. Check this out.
2: Mm-hmm.
1: Scientists now think we have research that says that your dog can tell when you're coming home because of the smell in the house. Like, they smell us, you know?
2: Yes, yes.
1: And so if you have a regular routine, there's, like, that disperses over the day.
2: Right.
1: And so as that disperses to a certain level, that's the level that they are like, he's going to be home soon. Or she's going to be home soon. Right. So they have a...
2: Okay.
1: Pretty interesting, isn't it? Yeah, it's true. It's true, though. Kind of shocking. It's like a clock for them.
2: The smell is a clock for them.
1: Okay. The smell is a clock for them. That's what I was trying to say. That's all I was trying to say. The smell is a clock for them. We are so thankful here for Ryan and John and Denise and Barbara and Chris. 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
4: One time Billy and Ruth Graham were at church. The offering plate was passed, and by mistake, Mr. Graham put in a $20 bill. He reached for it, and Mrs. Graham slapped his hand. Honey, I meant to give $10, Mr. Graham said. In God's eyes, Mrs. Graham replied, it was $10. God always looks at the heart. I don't know about you, but that's kind of scary, except for one thing. If Billy Graham had given nothing, Jesus would still have loved him. Luther said it best, we're great sinners, and Jesus is a great Savior. We are, and He is. I'm Steve Brown. You think about that. Share what you just heard with a friend. Go to youthinkaboutthat.com.
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1: Hey, what's up? My name is Brant. Producer Sherry is here. We're so glad you're listening. And by the way, if you have a hot take, we want to hear it. You should call us and tell us your hot take. By that, just a really strong opinion about something that doesn't really matter that much.
0: So many people calling.
1: Yes. Yeah, we love this stuff. So the phone number is 855-90-BRANT, 855-90-BRANT.

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1: Here we go.
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1: Here's a reminder for you. I want to remind you that when it comes to seeking the Lord, desperate wins. Being desperate wins. A woman touching his garment in a crowd, Jesus honors her. People cut through the ceiling. They cut in line, basically. There's a big crowd. They wanted healings, and somebody's so desperate, they cut through the ceiling to lower a guy to him. Well, he let them do it. They got to cut the line. They were desperate. There's all sorts of examples. Jesus even talks about a widow who's just banging on the door of a judge, like desperate to get justice. And at first, he doesn't even want to do it. And then he's like, okay. But when you get desperate and you reach out to the Lord, that cuts through. So here's a stat that might surprise you. 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
1: Sometimes we like to sit on the old front porch and have some lemonade and talk about the day's comic. Do you remember the movie Back to the Future?
2: I do, yes.
1: Okay, so here's what's wild.
2: The very first one.
1: Yeah. That came out in 1985.
2: Wow.
1: And it went back 30 years to 1955.
2: Mm-hmm.
1: If you did that now,
2: mm-hmm.
1: we'd be going back to 1996.
2: Oh, that's tough.
1: It just didn't, well, it didn't seem that, I think it didn't seem that big of a deal. Like,
2: the jump doesn't seem as much. 85 to 55 doesn't seem as much as 26 to 96.
1: I was just looking at the top artists of 96.
2: Yes.
1: Jay-Z. He's still doing stuff, right?
2: He's still bit popping around, sure.
1: Mariah Carey, she's still doing stuff.
2: Yeah, she's still around,
1: I was just saying.
2: So still some. What's the difference?
1: Kirk Franklin was big.
2: Yeah, he's still around. Yeah, we don't need a DeLorean.
1: There's really no point.
2: What's the point?
1: Why? There's still, if Mariah's still doing stuff, she's still singing. Why? Why I don't need to go?
2: What's the point?
1: What's the point?

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1: You know, there are already groups who worship artificial intelligence, like literally worship it as a as a deity. Yeah.
2: Oh, I didn't know that.
1: Yeah. Well, that's
2: wow.
1: Good. It's good that you don't.
2: Yeah.
1: I mean, it's fine, but wow. It just to me it shows the human capacity and desire. Like we are worshiping machines. Mm. We're literally made to worship, like the song goes. But we'll worship the wrong stuff too. The tricky thing about AI is it seems to be omniscient and it seems to be everywhere because the internet's everywhere, and it just. This wasn't going to be my point, but it does make me yearn for the days of Clippy.
2: Oh, yeah, Clippy.
1: Clippy was Microsoft Paperclip with eyes, googly eyes. And he, whatever with Clippy, whatever problem you had, it would pop up and say, hey, it looks like you're writing a personal letter. Can I help? Like, nobody gathered together in groups.
2: Nobody that we knew.
1: Right.
2: That's right. Yeah.
1: Probably out there on Reddit. There's Clippy.
2: Clippy Sanctuary.
1: But right, that's a problem now. But my point was, honestly, like we are worshiping, and people are hungry to worship something. But who are you going to trust? I submit there's nobody better to trust at all than Jesus.
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1: It's just a part of my DNA.
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4: See, I want so badly to do everything myself, to fix it all. The more I live, the more I realize that asking for help, relying on loved ones, surrendering my will to the God that made the stars and yet somehow knows my name, see, that's true strength. When we can't understand the path that we're walking, in those moments we can declare, not my will, but yours be done. Trusting God with everything is a place of surrender and sacrifice, but it's the place I long to be.

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1: Oh, here's a listener hot take.
2: Okay.
1: Her name is Vanessa Kahn, and she is coming off the top rope
2: okay.
1: with her opinion.
2: Uh-huh.
1: She said this is going to burn some people up. Chocolate is great. It's beautiful.
2: Mm-hmm.
1: Peanuts and or peanut butter. Yum.
2: Yes.
1: Put them together? No.
2: What?
1: The two should never meet. It's like mixing two opposing chemicals.
2: Ooh.
1: Okay, so there are at the Reese's headquarters being ushered onto helicopters, armies of lawyers, and they're being dispatched. For you, Vanessa. They're coming.
2: Specifically for you.
1: Yeah.
2: Oh, no.
1: They don't like that sort of talk.
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4: Love, even genuine love, is a fragile thing. 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
1: Hey, my name is Brant. Producer Sherry's here. Hope your summer is just going great. Really do. And we're so glad you're here. If you're new to the show, by the way, I just want to tell you, you're welcome here, whatever your background is, whatever your level of knowledge about Jesus or the stuff that the songs are singing about, like all this stuff, like whatever, you're welcome here.

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2: 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Breathe On It. 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
3: All throughout Scripture, we see the breath of God representing the Spirit of God. 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
1: It's really true. If you're looking for a way to stay emotionally connected to somebody who's awful, who's toxic, who's hurt you horribly, the best way to stay emotionally connected to that person is to foster resentment.
0: That is so true.
1: Right? That way you'll be thinking about them all the time.
0: I was going to say rehearsing it in your mind all the time.
1: You're on vacation, you think about that person.
0: Yes.
1: You're in the shower, you think about that person.
0: That's right.
1: Yeah, you know, everything.
0: Yeah.
1: Forgiveness would be the last thing you want to do because that would ruin that.
0: The connection.
1: Yeah.
0: Yes.
1: And you'd be free.
0: Mm-hmm.
1: So obviously I'm being deliberately ironic here to make a point. I think I have. I think
0: yeah,
1: I made
0: you
1: it.
0: Did. Yeah,
1: thank you.
0: Yeah,
1: thanks
0: you
1: a lot.
0: Good.
1: High
0: yeah.
1: five to me. You know, if you're going to invest in going to college, maybe it's for an undergraduate degree or master's or doctorate or whatever, shouldn't you get more than just a degree? 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I think you're going to like it.
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1: Can we talk about pickleball for a second?
2: Sure. Have you been playing?
1: I've played. I like it. It's nice. I don't understand some of the zeal.
2: Okay. There's a lot of zeal, so be careful.
1: I am trying to be careful.
2: Yeah, yeah.
1: I don't want to offend the pickleball.
2: The pickleball community.
1: It's almost an evangelical
2: It's close.
1: Zeal.
2: Yes, yes.
1: And I just saw that there's a floating pickleball court now. They're starting to do this where you tie it to like a marina. I don't understand. But that's just it.
2: Seems dangerous, yeah.
1: Like, well, how do we play pickleball, you know, underground? Are we good? In space. Are we good? We're going to have to bring pickleball to everything.
2: Okay.
1: Careful. It's a nice game.
2: Grant, I don't want the pickleball people turning on us.
1: It's a nice game.
2: I know. Just let's be
1: careful. But you don't have to be like, I have to take pickleball to the four corners of the earth. Everyone must know.

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2: Well, it's out there, so I guess I'll go ahead and make it a hot take.
1: What?
2: I said the thing about pickleball.
1: No, this is not a good road for us to go.
2: I understand
1: down.
2: Why you're saying that.
1: Because these people, they're serious.
2: That's kind of my point. Like,
1: okay.
2: It's a great game.
1: It is.
2: I enjoy it.
1: Yes.
2: People are a little too zealous about it.
1: I said it.
2: Okay. It's out there.
1: I don't want to go down this road.
2: I know, because you're scared. But that makes my point. You're scared.
1: Yes, I am.
2: Of the pickleball people.
1: Yeah, I am afraid of the pickleball people, as should you be. The pickleball people are serious about pickleball, and I just want to leave them alone. Why pick a fight?
2: You can't run away from my hot take. She's trying to distance herself from the show.
1: She's trying to act like the show so much.
2: Brant Hansen's show. I've never heard of him. I have nothing to do with it.
1: People.
2: Nothing.
3: Welcome to today's encouragement from Our Daily Bread. God Watching Over Us was written and read by James Banks.
4: The angels were there all along, but no one alive had seen them. They adorned the walls of the old North Church in Boston, looking down from on high, but they'd been covered with layers of paint more than a century ago. Church records indicated a contract with a member of the congregation to paint them in 1730 when the church was undergoing construction. A recent restoration project that commenced in 2017 led to the discovery of the angels. Scripture speaks of supernatural beings, real, not painted, that were present when others were not aware. On one occasion, the prophet Elisha was surrounded by the army of the king of Aram. When his servants saw the hostile forces, he cried out, "Oh no, my lord, what shall we do?" "Don't be afraid," the prophet answered. "Those who are with us are more than those who are with them." Elisha prayed for his servant's eyes to be opened, and he looked and saw the hills full of horses and chariots of fire all around Elisha. Angels are ministering spirits sent to serve those who will inherit salvation, messengers of God sent to help us. We may or may not see them, but they're there because God has more ways of watching over us than we can imagine. And that should cause us to praise him like the angels do. Today's encouragement was provided by Our Daily Bread Ministries.
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2: It's really true. Being at peace and being content is just a huge advantage in life. And that's not the reason to do it. But it goes to show, again, the way of Jesus, how it's so wonderful before you go to heaven. 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Like, that is such a big deal. And it makes you less easy to manipulate, too. 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

0: who you are, what you've done, where you've been. 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
1: Hey there. So glad you're here. My name is Brant, by the way. Producer Sherry is here, too. One thing we talk about a lot on the show, because it's so important and it's so central, is forgiveness. We're going to talk more about that coming up. Also, great music for you to keep you encouraged. Glad you're here.

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1: Just a little bit of encouragement for you here. We have a big chance. We have a big chance to do something for our neighborhoods, if you want. I just want to encourage you. People are so isolated, and people are so desperate for connection that we have a real opening. If you're somebody who's a believer and you're for your neighbors and you love them and you have at least enough confidence to try something where you get people together on a regular basis or to serve your neighbors in some way, to find out who they are, go a little further than somebody else might in order to be a blessing to them somehow. Like, the field is wide open for connectors, anybody who cares about somebody else, like, need it like crazy. So again, I'm not mentioning this as a guilt trip to anybody. Maybe you're like me, you're an introvert, and that could scare you a little bit, but even I see opportunity in getting better at it. People need peace, and they need a non-anxious voice, and they need us.
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1: The way of Jesus is so great. It is so great. It's a better way to live. When he talks about forgiving people, you know, putting away anger, being done with anger as a lifestyle, it's so important. You'll wear that later on. You know that, right? Like, you can see people too. Yeah. They wear it. We especially associate that with older people, but I've seen it with younger people too. It starts taking a toll on your body now.
0: On your face.
1: On your face.
0: Yes.
1: On your skin.
0: Yes.
1: On your condition, like your fitness level.
0: It's unhealthy.
1: Yeah, and it'll wear on you starting now if you don't do something about it. And this is why we just keep talking about the understanding, obeying Jesus when it comes to forgiveness, everything. But his way, he said, was lighter and easier. It is not carrying around anger and bitterness and resentment will actually kill you.

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0: Jesus.
1: I was just kind of wandering, I was lost, you know, in the world. And he's my savior, my redeemer, my healer.
0: If you're looking for something, you belong here.
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1: You know those inflatable dancing tubes outside the
0: car dealership?
1: Yeah, car dealership.
0: Yeah, and arms are all. Yeah. But yeah.
1: That, they got started. I was reading about this. They got started in 1996 as a result of the Olympics.
0: Oh.
1: They were in Atlanta. And somebody made them for the Olympics.
0: Okay. And then a car dealership guy was like, hey, that's interesting.
1: Hello.
0: Hello, 20% off.
1: Snag me one of them. It's going to move some cars.
0: Okay.
1: And then the other car dealers saw him do that.
0: Sure.
1: Like, wait a second.
0: Yes, that looks like it'll work.
1: Can't let him have the advantage in this.
0: And now here they are.
1: He's moving all the cars. We can't sell anything.
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1: So you could play a video game back in the day, and maybe it was on PlayStation or something. Maybe it's still a thing. You could see how many hours have I spent playing on this game.
0: Mm-hmm.
1: It'll show you, like, okay, 112 hours over the course of owning this game or whatever. I was thinking about that with regard to worry.
0: Mm.
1: Like, how many hours of my life, if I could see the number, and same thing for you, if you could see it, how many hours have I worried about things? How much did that help would be the next question. What hour was that a good hour? Jesus is very clear about this. We don't actually need to be worried. And it might seem just impossible to you, but I don't think he's being unrealistic. This is his way of life where he's walking out, the Lord is my shepherd, I lack nothing. I have what I need. I can trust him come what may. Ultimately, he's got my good in mind.
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4: It's Crazy Money Day. Hi, I'm Chuck Bentley with My Money Life from Crown. In 2018, Justin Pilmore wanted a caddy uniform for his two-year-old's party costume. He searched for one online, but nothing resembled a children's white coverall. He found an overseas clothing manufacturer, and 6 weeks later, 100 white caddy uniforms arrived on his doorstep. His wife suggested selling them on Etsy. So he posted pictures of his son as a caddy, and within months, the uniforms sold, including his son's. Another batch of uniforms was ordered to keep up with the demand. And soon, mommy bloggers were posting photos of their costumed kids for their hole-in-one birthday parties. Soon, adults wanted the uniforms. Once they hit social media, they spread like wildfire. Hats were added in 2022. Dog caddy uniforms followed, in addition to other golf-related apparel. Justin was a school teacher and administrator for 12 years. When the caddy uniform took off, he left teaching to conduct sales and marketing full-time. They're expanding into country clubs around the world, providing caddy programs with uniforms that stand out on and off the course. Golf Magazine did a feature on them, and you can learn more at caddyuniform.com. The Pilmores admit they stumbled into the business. They acknowledge that it was not their plan, but God's plan from the beginning. They're grateful for the blessing, and they want caddy uniforms to be a business that they can pass down to their children. Now, I invite you to come join us in beautiful Knoxville, Tennessee, September the 10th through the 12th. We're looking forward to celebrating all that God has done through Crown over the last 50 years. 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

0: 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I'm also asking a lot of questions, but for all the nervousness I had starting this journey, I have to tell you, it feels like a really good place to be. 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
1: Jesus, get to know him.
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0: 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Doesn't matter.
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0: want to know.
1: When I met him, I was like, I'm safe. I'm found.
0: Jesus.
1: I was just kind of wandering. I was lost, you know, in the world. And he's my savior, my redeemer, my healer.
0: If you're looking for something, you belong here.
1: It's just...

0: Hey, this is Brant. I got some great news. How about this? Perhaps you already support Cure International, these children's hospitals where kids with treatable disabilities get life-changing surgeries. Well, guess how many of those surgeries Cure did in the last year? 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More than 21,000 just in the last year, all in the name of Jesus. It is amazing work, and it's just growing and growing. If you want to get involved, let's do more. Cure.org.
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0: y'all. 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
1: All the music. None of the talk. Good?
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1: Get to know.
2: When I met him, I was like, I'm safe. I'm found.
1: Jesus.
2: I was just kind of wandering. I was lost, you know, in the world. And he's my savior, my redeemer, my healer.
1: If you're looking for something, you belong here.
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4: All throughout scripture, we see the breath of God representing the Spirit of God. This is symbolizing the Holy Spirit empowerment of God in our lives. This song is a prayer that God's Spirit would breathe on everything that we do, on our businesses, on our dreams, on our families, on our brokenness, so that we can experience the life-changing power of His presence. Lord.

0: 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Unchained by God was written by Jennifer Benson Schultz and read by Rochelle Traub.
1: Bulgarian lifeguard Yane Petkov won a world record for swimming with his hands and feet tied together. He swam 3,380 meters through the water, but added something to intensify the challenge. He wrapped his body in a sack. The patience and strength required to keep moving, despite being so tied up, amazes me. The Apostle Paul also displayed rugged resistance to obstacles as he served God in the days of the early church. Despite facing fatigue, hunger, sleeplessness, and beatings, Paul continued to preach and write letters of encouragement and instruction to his fellow believers. Paul penned his last letter to Timothy when he was isolated in a Roman prison awaiting execution. Although shackles restricted his body, he noted that the good news could not be chained. Therefore, Paul said, "I endure everything to give others the chance to hear and accept the truth about Jesus Christ." God can help us endure any kind of difficulty that stands in the way of serving Him. Physical limitations, such as illness, injuries, and disabilities, require care and attention, but they can't ultimately surpass God's power, which is made perfect in our weakness. Let's give God the glory when He works through us to do things we cannot do on our own. Today's encouragement was provided by Our Daily Bread Ministries.
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0: 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Here's today's weather with meteorologist Mike Cox.
1: A cold front is going to move through our area tomorrow, and because it's close to us, we're going to have cloudy skies and off and on showers and storms pretty much all weekend long. Look for highs in the mid-80s for today and tomorrow. Overnight lows will be in the mid-60s.
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2: Here's today's weather with meteorologist Mike Cox.
3: A cold front is going to move through our area tomorrow, and because it's close to us, we're going to have cloudy skies and off and on showers and storms pretty much all weekend long. Look for highs in the mid-80s for today and tomorrow. Overnight lows will be in the mid-60s.
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0: 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Here's today's weather with meteorologist Mike Cox.
1: A cold front is going to move through our area tomorrow, and because it's close to us, we're going to have cloudy skies and off and on showers and storms pretty much all weekend long. Look for highs in the mid-80s for today and tomorrow. Overnight lows will be in the mid-60s.
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5: A cold front is going to move through our area tomorrow, and because it's close to us, we're going to have cloudy skies and off and on showers and storms pretty much all weekend long. Look for highs in the mid-80s for today and tomorrow. Overnight lows will be in the mid-60s.
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0: 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Here's today's weather with meteorologist Mike Cox.
1: A cold front is going to move through our area tomorrow, and because it's close to us, we're going to have cloudy skies and off and on showers and storms pretty much all weekend long. Look for highs in the mid-80s for today and tomorrow. Overnight lows will be in the mid-60s.
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3: Here's today's weather with meteorologist Mike Cox.
4: A cold front is going to move through our area tomorrow, and because it's close to us, we're going to have cloudy skies and off and on showers and storms pretty much all weekend long. Look for highs in the mid-80s for today and tomorrow. Overnight lows will be in the mid-60s.
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0: 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Here's today's weather with meteorologist Mike Cox.
1: A cold front is going to move through our area tomorrow, and because it's close to us, we're going to have cloudy skies and off and on showers and storms pretty much all weekend long. Look for highs in the mid-80s for today and tomorrow. Overnight lows will be in the mid-60s.
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0: Here's today's weather with meteorologist Mike Cox.
1: A cold front is going to move through our area tomorrow, and because it's close to us, we're going to have cloudy skies and off and on showers and storms pretty much all weekend long. Look for highs in the mid-80s for today and tomorrow. Overnight lows will be in the mid-60s.
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5: Here's today's weather with meteorologist Mike Cox.
6: A cold front is going to move through our area tomorrow, and because it's close to us, we're going to have cloudy skies and off and on showers and storms pretty much all weekend long. Look for highs in the mid-80s for today and tomorrow. Overnight lows will be in the mid-60s.
5: 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Here's today's weather with meteorologist Mike Cox.
6: A cold front is going to move through our area tomorrow, and because it's close to us, we're going to have cloudy skies and off and on showers and storms pretty much all weekend long. Look for highs in the mid-80s for today and tomorrow. Overnight lows will be in the mid-60s.
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0: 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Here's today's weather with meteorologist Mike Cox.
1: A cold front is going to move through our area tomorrow, and because it's close to us, we're going to have cloudy skies and off and on showers and storms pretty much all weekend long. Look for highs in the mid-80s for today and tomorrow. Overnight lows will be in the mid-60s.
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1: A cold front is going to move through our area tomorrow, and because it's close to us, we're going to have cloudy skies and off and on showers and storms pretty much all weekend long. Look for highs in the mid-80s for today and tomorrow. Overnight lows will be in the mid-60s.
0: 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From wake up to wind down,
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0: 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Here's today's weather with meteorologist Mike Cox.
1: A cold front is going to move through our area tomorrow, and because it's close to us, we're going to have cloudy skies and off and on showers and storms pretty much all weekend long. Look for highs in the mid-80s for today and tomorrow. Overnight lows will be in the mid-60s.
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3: See, I want so badly to do everything myself, to fix it all. The more I live, the more I realize that asking for help, relying on loved ones, surrendering my will to the God that made the stars and yet somehow knows my name, see, that's true strength. When we can't understand the path that we're walking, in those moments we can declare, not my will, but yours be done. Trusting God with everything is a place of surrender and sacrifice, but it's the place I long to be.

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3: Here's today's weather with meteorologist Mike Cox.
4: A cold front is going to move through our area tomorrow, and because it's close to us, we're going to have cloudy skies and off and on showers and storms pretty much all weekend long. Look for highs in the mid-80s for today and tomorrow. Overnight lows will be in the mid-60s.
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0: 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Here's today's weather with meteorologist Mike Cox.
1: A cold front is going to move through our area tomorrow, and because it's close to us, we're going to have cloudy skies and off and on showers and storms pretty much all weekend long. Look for highs in the mid-80s for today and tomorrow. Overnight lows will be in the mid-60s.
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0: Here's today's weather with meteorologist Mike Cox.
1: A cold front is going to move through our area tomorrow, and because it's close to us, we're going to have cloudy skies and off and on showers and storms pretty much all weekend long. Look for highs in the mid-80s for today and tomorrow. Overnight lows will be in the mid-60s.
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0: 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What's up?
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0: friends, this is Sherry. 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

0: 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Here's today's weather with meteorologist Mike Cox.
1: A cold front is going to move through our area tomorrow, and because it's close to us, we're going to have cloudy skies and off and on showers and storms pretty much all weekend long. Look for highs in the mid-80s for today and tomorrow. Overnight lows will be in the mid-60s.
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4: I would be perfect if it wasn't for the million things that I never can seem to get right.
5: I want to be perfect. I look around at the people next to me. I look on social media and over again, I see this perfect picture of someone's life. And I think to myself, God, when other people are brave, all I see is fear in my life. And then I remember that it's God's perfect love that casts out that fear. I feel like every time that I make a turn, it is heading down another broken road when I remember that God has a perfect plan for my life. When we throw up our hands and we confess the places that we fall short, that's when God's perfect love shows up and love

0: perfectly.
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1: Here's today's weather with meteorologist Mike Cox.
2: A cold front is going to move through our area tomorrow, and because it's close to us, we're going to have cloudy skies and off and on showers and storms pretty much all weekend long. Look for highs in the mid-80s for today and tomorrow. Overnight lows will be in the mid-60s.
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with human eloquence and angelic ecstasy, but don't love, I'm nothing but the creaking of a rusty gate. If I speak God's word with power, revealing all of his mysteries and making everything as plain as day, and if I have faith to say to a mountain, jump, and it jumps, but I don't love, I'm nothing. 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
4: 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And I

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0: 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I got some great news. 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It is amazing work, and it's just growing and growing. If you want to get involved, let's do more. Cure.org.
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1: The number of the day is...
0: If you're sending a guy to the store, get ready for him to bring this back, even if you didn't ask for it. 75% of the time, potato chips are purchased by men. I can't tell you how many times I've gone to the store for just milk and came back with not just potato chips, but a cart full of junk. And I shop at Aldi, where there's only three rows.
2: I went to the store for milk, and I came back with potato chips, popcorn, candy. Oh, yeah. I do it all the time.
0: Those are as essential as milk, aren't they?
2: They are. Don't they go together?

0: 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Doesn't matter.
1: No matter how many times you may fall, God wants you. He wants to love you. Not just a little bit.
0: Find
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0: 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Confessions good for the soul. If you've ever gone to the store for one thing and came home with something completely different.
1: I needed to get a new food processor. My first mistake was getting a cart because I went in there, found the food processor, and then I got lost in Christmas land. And I filled my cart with garland and lights for the house and walked out of there spending three figures. But I went to Walmart for a food processor, and I came home with the North Pole.
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1: There's looking for a house. 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
1: I hope the story makes you smile today.
0: When something is stolen from you, it's infuriating because it's so personal. And Bart had his bike stolen. He wanted it back, so he tracked it down to a local homeless shelter where there were piles of bikes that were also stolen. So Bart was angry, and he wondered, why would somebody do something like this? Take something that's not theirs. So he walked into the shelter to get his questions answered. And the discussions that followed changed everything. He became friends with the very people who were stealing from him. He found out about their stories and their challenges. He helped them get into rehab. And in turn, those same people that were stealing bikes started helping recover them. Bart is now called the Bike Whisperer. He runs a Facebook page that helps people find their bikes in less than 48 hours and has single-handedly lowered the bike theft rates in his city by hundreds. And it all started when accusation transformed into conversation.

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0: 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I'm Andy. Jesus healed a bunch of people in God's word, including a man that was born blind. And you have to think, that morning, he had no idea that he would be able to see later that day. He had no idea that his miracle he had prayed for his whole life, was finally going to happen. That isn't something that just happened thousands of years ago, friend. He's still in the miracle business.
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2: Sometimes I feel like I just keep pretending. And I'm slowly going out of my mind. And I

You know what? We celebrate America's 250th in the only way you can. Lots of fireworks and cookouts and stuff. And now here's the other way we can celebrate America being 250 years old, celebrating the freedom to worship. And you can do that coming up on July 16th. 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

0: 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I think you're going to like it.
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I'm Andy. If you want to do something today that's super good for your heart, doesn't require any extra exercise or even a change in your diet, it's really simple and, you know, it's biblical too. And it's a way to level up your life. Forgiveness. Researchers looked at people that forgave others before they were forgiven. It led to longer, happier lives. They didn't have as much anxiety or depression, and it also had a positive effect on their heart and immune system. The results of all this were so shocking to researchers that they had to come up with a new phrase that I think it's a good one to live by. Forgive to live.

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4: 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I look around at the people next to me. I look on social media and over again, I see this perfect picture of someone's life. And I think to myself, God, when other people are brave, all I see is fear in my life. And then I remember that it's God's perfect love that casts out that fear. I feel like every time that I make a turn, it is heading down another broken road when I remember that God has a perfect plan for my life. When we throw up our hands and we confess the places that we fall short, that's when God's perfect love shows up and loves

0: 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Good afternoon. I'm Andy. If you're new here, welcome. We're kind of like DoorDash, but we deliver hope to your heart instead of food to your doorstep. And I don't expect a tip either.
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0: legacy. I don't care if they remember me. 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

0: 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And it looks like you've got a text from God. Everyone has fallen under sin. No one is righteous on their own. Everyone needs my grace.
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1: 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Being blessed is not a condition or a circumstantial reality, as much as it is a way of thinking and a perspective. 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
0: Jesus.
1: 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I was lost, you know, in the world. And he's my savior, my redeemer, my healer.
0: If you're looking for something, you belong here.
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0: 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If you could ask God for one miracle in your life, knowing he would grant your request, what would it be? And do you bring that to God every day, trusting that he will step in your situation? So God created the universe. He's able to handle any problem you bring him. But you have to believe that he can do it and be brave enough to ask him to help, even when you don't hear an answer that first time. So maybe it starts today, right now, by doing this, saying, hey, God, here's the miracle I need. I believe you will provide.
1: Hey, this is Brant. I got some great news. How about this? Perhaps you already support Cure International, these children's hospitals where kids with treatable disabilities get life-changing surgeries. Well, guess how many of those surgeries Cure did in the last year? I'll give you a second. More than 21,000 just in the last year, all in the name of Jesus. It is amazing work, and it's just growing and growing. If you want to get involved, let's do more. Cure.org.
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